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3: Yes, you have this festival lasts for four days. So you have many activities. You have fair exhibition in which the producers they present their production of the year.And to present the quality and the that we have a competition to select the best type of roses. The second is like any harvest, the people are ants. If you can have meat, you can have chicken, you can have fish, you can have duck.You can have even in some regions of Morocco, in the desert region, camel meat. The second is that you have vegetables. And this depends also on the region where you are. So it can be tagine like this. It can be, as you see here, on the, you can have potatoes, carrots, and other vegetables, olives.Depends on the vegetables you have of the season.
2: 这个塔吉锅其实在摩洛哥的历史很长了，而且呢在日常生活中也很常见。那么在现在的一些节日或者特殊的一些日子也会做这种塔吉锅吗？那口味上跟平时做的会不会有些不同呢？
3: As I said, depends on the time you have and depends on if you are in the city or in the countryside, depends if the cook, so it can take sometimes few hours or shorter time. Of course, those cities, we cook maybe more often fish tagine, which is also very delicious when it's the season of artichokes.And beans, if it's the green beans, if it's the season of green beans, depends on the time. And this is considered in Morocco for this kind of tagines like a delicatesse, because a vegetable that is available for only for a few weeks. Of course, you mix sometimes things that you keep home all the year, olives, for example.Citrus, because sometimes you can do only tagine with olives and slices of citrus, and it can be also be very delicious.
2: 同样是塔吉锅，在节日的时候还会有一些特殊的口味，比如说偏甜的。嗯，我也想请教一下江波老师哦，看到这个塔吉锅，一个呢这个形状也很 Q 啊，很可爱，所以它这道菜的这道美食的。

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0: Painting and it's called butterfly. It's butterfly.
4: 所以 Rachel, it's very different from downstairs. We can see there are a lot of lifestyle products on this floor.
5: That's right, yeah. We have objects and also we have lifestyle products because these objects are basically originated from, their style is originated from a long time ago, but these artists, they are interpreting into a contemporary way and not only as an artwork, but they also make lifestyle products so that people can share.
4: So the products here are more affordable, so there are less of
6: it's okay.我哋继续我哋嘅过礼团队吓，首先咧恭喜新郎啦，新老爷、新奶奶呢一位咧就是我哋嘅好命靓太，托佢嘅鸿福咧将啲礼攞过去女家嘅，咁啊仲有新郎嘅细佬啦、女朋友啦，同埋我哋嘅大襟者嘅，咁啊成个团队咧吉时出发咧，我哋就要到女家啦。咁而家我哋先讲下我哋金融鼎盛嘅过大礼嘅礼品啦。过大礼咧，最重要咧，我哋又话三书六礼，其中嘅礼咧就系礼书过大礼啦。咁我哋呢个礼书咧，我哋入面咧就写全部男家过礼俾女家嘅礼品，咁啊同埋咧有埋佢哋嘅吉祥寓意嘅，即系个礼物嘅清单啦。女家收到可以逐一点算嘅。好，咁啊当然啦，最重要咧就有礼金啦。我哋呢个礼金大利是啦，呢个咧就送俾外父同埋外母嘅，咁佢哋收个礼金咧，就表示确认呢一头亲事，所以个大礼好重要噶。咁啊，仲有样介绍下，嗱，首先咧就系呢一个话呢个犀利啦，呢个鲍鱼啊，鲍鱼咧就包有盈余，咁啊超级大鲍鱼咧，更加表示咧。

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1: Our ancestors, thanks to whom we are rich in waterAnd we can use and we can cherish nature. So I think protecting nature has a long historical tradition in Armenia, and we are happy to continue that tradition.
2: 如果我们去亚美尼亚旅游的话，那有一些什么样必打卡的项目，您可以给我们推荐一下吗？
1: Already it had been mentioned here that.Though Armenia is a small country, but it has very rich diversities in terms of climate zones, in terms of landscapes. Today we touched upon only 2 aspects, but the most important ones, stone and water. Armenia is very rich in medieval and also ancient monuments. Yerevan, which is capital, and we saw pictures from Yerevan, has been built 782 BC by a kingdom of Urartu. And later, you see all historic periods in Armenia. You see Hellenistic period in Armenia, and then medieval ages.So it would be a trip into history, into different historical periods, but also into different climate zones. In small Armenia, there are 4 different climate zones because of altitude. Even in parts of Yerevan, once you climb from the famous cascade, you can see the difference between weather.So it would be, I believe, a trip into diverse landscapes, traditions, and culture. And of course, it's important to visit castles and fortresses of Armenia, which also are coming from old period, and also symbolizes our will to defend ourselves.And to stick to our homeland. Another important, I believe, part of the trip would be Armenian monasteries, which also show, we already had opportunity today to look into one monastery, but there are hundreds of monasteries in Armenia. And they also exhibit a belief and the zeal and dedication to something that bigger than we are, to nature, to other people, to each other.
2: 非常感谢大使的分享。接下来，请您来点亮亚美尼亚的国家版图，有请。